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0: And FedEx 3, what is your Mach number?
1: FedEx 3, we're currently 70 foot turbulence.
0: Okay, roger. How's the ride exactly?
1: We got a light to moderate chop.
0: Okay, roger. If there's complaints of any turbulence in the area, keep me in line.
1: FedEx 3, thank you.

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1: FedEx 7 Heavy, Montreal Center, good evening. How's the ride?
0: It's supposed to be right now, FedEx 7.
1: FedEx 7, company traffic ahead by 23 miles, said that there are light to moderate traffic.
0: Okay, sounds good, thanks.
1: Roger.

0: KNM 120, got your request. Normal speed is approved. What would it be?
1: Sorry, was that for KNM 120?
0: KNM 120, I got a message from you. You're requesting normal speed. That's approved. What would it be?
1: Max point 83, KNM 120.
2: Roger.
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0: The Blizzard 501 Medevac and Arctic 103, wind 140 at 7, visibility 30, 300 few, ceiling 1,000 broken, 2,800 overcast, temperature 7, 2.6. Altimeter 2982. In the remarks, visibility to the south is lower, and the RFC condition code 555 altered the 30% wet. That is from 2021.
2: 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Thank you.
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2: Roger.

0: Montreal, Air Canada 838. Have you been experiencing light turbulence for the last 10 minutes or so? I wonder if we could get a ride report from Air France ahead.
1: Sure, no complaints at any flight level. Break François 75 Golf, vos conditions de vol depuis les 10 dernières minutes.
2: Air France 375 Golf, turbulence légère, toutes les minutes, et sinon c'est très calme.
1: Roger, merci. Air Canada 838, that would be something like intermittent light shop at about 390 and some smooth patches.
0: Okay, thank you.
3: And Montreal from Arctic 103, you can check we've been experiencing continuous light for about the last 10 minutes here at 310.
1: Arctic 103, roger, I check, the light shop is reported at level 370 and level 390, keep me advised. Broke West 5721, contact Toronto Center on 12122, good day.
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0: Montreal Center, can you look at 5 and call please? Subject right.
1: Well, Jet 593, Montreal Center, Roger, good evening. Okay, and I'm 120, just to let you know, Federal 390, some intermittent light shot, most distance.
2: Copy, Caleb 120. We had the same in flight of 370, so we'll see what it's like at 390. Caleb 120.
0: Roger.

0: CNN 616. How's the ride?
1: So far, smooth. CNN 616.
0: CNN 616, roger. Slightly north of your track. I've got two reports of, a few reports actually, of light chop Thunderbolt 370 and Thunderbolt 390. Keep the advice. No complaints on your
1: We'll go to the CNN 616, roger.
0: Air Canada 325, contact Winnipeg Center on 1337. Good day.
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0: 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WestJet 791, there is an unserviceable frequency in Edmonton's airspace, so for now, monitor my frequency, 11897. You should be in range of 285 west, or about that. In 10 minutes, you can try to call Edmonton Center on 124.3, and if no joy, at 90 degrees west, you can call them on 13435.
1: We had 10 minutes, 24.3, and if not, 90 west, 34.35 west, at 791.
0: Roger, good night.
1: Good night.
2: Montreal, Sound United, 288, flight level 370.
0: United, 288, Montreal Center. Roger, good evening.

0: 3, how's the red been for the last 10 minutes?
1: Well, 360.
0: I stepped on somebody. FedEx 3, how's the red been for the last 10 minutes?
1: And I'm on for off of FedEx 3. We are still in and out. At the current moment, it is slow, but going in and out.
0: Roger. And FedEx 7, how's the ride?
2: For FedEx 7, it's smooth out that little light shop here and there.
0: Roger. And the other call to Montreal, was it FedEx 5225?
1: Fly the whole 390. 60, and it's a little bit of light show off.
0: FedEx 5225 Heavy, Montreal Center, good evening. Maybe for the next 10 minutes, there's some light to moderate shop out of 360.
1: Okay, copy, I'll appreciate it.
0: Budget.

0: Canada 838, how's the ride?
1: Air Canada 838 is in a little bit better, but still intermittent light turbulence.
0: Roger. MKNM 120, how's the ride?
2: The ride's been pretty much smooth up flight level 390, KLM 120.
0: Roger.

0: Medic 5174 Heavy, level 360, Mike Chop.
1: Medic 5174 Heavy, Montreal Center, roger. Good evening. There are three company traffic ahead, and they all reported light to a moderate shaft level 360, maybe for the next 10 minutes. No other complaints.

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0: 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Good night.
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0: Contra Center and Bonjour, this is Finna 20 Heavy, maintain a flight level 410.
1: In there, 20 Heavy, Montreal Center, Roger, bonjour.
2: Montreal United, 288, you got your Roger reports, taking a little bit of light drop here, it's 370.
1: United 288, negative, no complaints all the way on your route, just approaching Pitso, there's some light moderate shift at all 360, but far away.
2: Got it.
1: Order 185, contact Toronto Center on 12407. Good night.
3: Toronto on 12407, order 185, bonsoir, merci.
1: Bonsoir.

0: Montreal, leaving Northship 823, flight level 360.
1: WestJet 823, Montreal Center, good evening.
2: Montreal, Delta 258, heavy, flight level 370.
1: Delta 258, heavy, Montreal Center, good evening.

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1: WestJet 675, Montreal Center, good evening.

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Bonsoir.

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2: Roger.

0: good afternoon, Montreal. It's Delta 142 Heavy, level 370.
1: Delta 142 Heavy, Montreal Center. Roger, good evening. Bird 4 Echo Alpha, go ahead.
2: Hello, we're starting to pick the application on Light Tower. Do you have any right report there?
1: On your route, it's smooth. However, maybe half an hour ago, I got two or three reports that's 50 miles north of your track, some light chuff, level 370 and level 390.

0: 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Roger.
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0: Heavy, Montreal Center. Good evening.

0: Montreal Center. Medics 5225 Heavy, flight level 360.
1: Medics 5225, Roger, good evening.
2: Good evening.
3: Montreal 843, flight level 360.
1: WestJet 843, Montreal Center. Good afternoon, good evening. If needed for traffic, would you be able to flight level 380 before venting?
3: Unable to, that's WestJet 843.
1: And what about 370 if needed?
3: You said that was by advancing?
1: Correct, yeah. Shortly, maybe 50 miles before.
4: Bye. Montreal, bonjour. So much, my name is 85330, reach the Alta.
1: Tramrock 988, Montreal Center. Roger, bonjour. There is traffic at your 12 o'clock. 18 miles northwestbound, it's C-Series, 1,000 feet above.
4: Okay, we have the multi-task, I'm on 98.
1: Air Canada 375, traffic 10 o'clock, 15 miles eastbound, Airbus 321, 1,000 feet below.
5: Montreal, bonjour, Lufthansa 481, Super, level 390.
1: Lufthansa 481, Super, Montreal Center, Roger, good evening.
3: Montreal WestJet 843, we'll be good for 370 closer to landing.
1: 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I'll let you know if it's necessary.

0: Center, United 909, heavy, flight level 370, smoke.
1: United 909, heavy, Montreal Center, roger, good evening.

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1: Western 843, up on 3302.
0: West Jet 843, right here.

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2: Roger.

0: Center, United 907 Heavy, flight level 330, requesting 350.
1: United 907 Heavy, Montreal Center, good evening. Stand by for your request to stay 1 meter too long.
0: Thank you.
1: And United 907, climb flight level 350.
0: Leaving 330 for 350, United 907.

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2: Montreal, United 909.
1: United 909, go ahead.
2: Yeah, we've been getting some flight chops out the last 10 minutes here, 370. Wonder if any reports 390?
1: No, we've had no reports or complaints all night. I do have company ahead of you by 20, 20 minutes. Do you want me to ask them at 370 or do you want to try 390?
2: We'll go for it. Plus 390, United 909.
1: United 909, Roger. Climb final 390.
2: At 370, 390, United 909.
1: Roger.
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1: 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China Center 311 Heavy, Montreal Center, good evening.

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0: Northjet 675, roger, and I don't know if you're able to, but ideally I would need you to log on with CPDLC with Charlie Zulu Uniform Lima, especially for Toronto's airspace. They have a frequency down there, and you'll be in the dark a little bit, so if you want to log on with us, CPDLC, it would be great.
2: We're going to do it, Charlie Zulu Uniform Lima, confirm?
0: Affirmative.
2: All right, here it comes.

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1: United 987 Heavy, Montreal Center. Good evening. Same reports to flight level 370 tonight. Aircraft went up to flight level 390. Other than that, no reports to complain.
0: All right, thank you for the report.

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Was it 831, Montreal Center? Good evening.

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1: What's at 619, 133.97?
0: It's at 619, Roger.
1: Marcel, good evening, United 118, with you at flight level 350.
0: United 118, Montreal Center, good evening.

0: Boulder 389.
1: Boulder 389, go ahead.
0: 70 red reports at 38. We just got continuous light here at 36.
1: I do not as of yet. I do have a bit of light chop 350 and 370, but no report. But I do have someone just ahead of you. Stand by. And was it 619? How's your ride?
2: You know what? Continuous light chop.
1: Was it 619? Roger. Thank you. And Porter 389, the aircraft is about 8 minutes ahead of you, flight level 380, and yeah, getting continuous light.
0: Okay, we'll see here. Thanks.
1: Okay.

0: and 481 Super Level 39 is there on course to McKee.
1: Lufthansa 481 Super Montreal Center, bonjour, bonsoir.

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0: 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Good evening.

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1: Right, this is Red Cross 3 3 7 4
0: 3 3 3 3 3 3 3 3 3 3 3 3 3 3 3 3 3 3 3 3 3 3 3 3 3 3 3 3 3 3 3 3 3 3 3 3 3 3 3 3 3 3 3 3 3 3 3 3 3 3 3 3 3 3 3 3 3 3 3 3 3 3 3 3 3 3 3 3 3 3 3 3 3 3 3 3 3 3 3 3 3 3 3 3 3 3 3 3 3 3 3 3 3 3 3 3 3 3 3 3 3 3 3 3 3 3 3 3 3 3 3 3 3 3 3 3 3 3 3 3 3 3 3 3 3 3 3 3 3 3 3 3 3 3 3 3 3 3 3 3 3 3 3 3 3 3 3 3 3 3 3 3 3 3 3 3 3 3 3 3 3 3 3 3 3 3 3 3 3 3 3 3 3 3 3 3 3

0: City 31 chicken in level 360.
1: Was it 831 Montreal Center? Good morning. Actually, good evening.
2: Montreal was set by 694 level 360.
1: And where's it 569 Montreal Center? Good evening.

0: Montreal, good day. ICF 670, flight 370, Weston Cliffs.
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0: Montreal Center, Philippine 126, flight level 390, squawk 6231.
1: Philippine 126, heavy Montreal Center, good evening, and squawk 1015.
0: Squawk 1015, Philippine 126, good evening. Center Alaska 306, 3320.
1: Alaska 306, Montreal Center, good evening.

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0: 43-9, go ahead. Looking from flight level 3-1, possible. 43-D9, climb flight level 380. Okay, we're climbing 380, Porter 389, thanks.
1: Montreal, good evening. FedEx 5225 Heavy, flight level 360.
0: FedEx 5225 Heavy, Montreal Center, good afternoon.
1: Good afternoon.

0: 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Halo Aisyah, 1-0 Victor, flight 2330.
1: Hi, sir. 1-0 Victor, Montreal Center. Good evening.

0: United 907, traffic 2 o'clock, 12 miles, northwestbound 737, 1,000 feet above.
1: Thank you, United 907.
0: WestJet 843, traffic 12 o'clock, 10 miles, northeastbound Dreamliner, 1,000 feet below. WestJet 843, do you copy?

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0: United 97, traffic 11 o'clock at 15 miles off the direction 777, 1000 feet above.
1: They are inside the United 97.
0: FedEx 7, traffic 11 o'clock, 12 miles off the direction, Dreamliner, 1,000 feet below.
2: FedEx 7, we're searching.
0: WestJet 675, Montreal.
2: WestJet 675, go ahead.
0: WestJet 675, monitor this frequency and crossing 90 west. Contact Winnipeg, Winnipeg Correction and Edmonton Center on 13435.
2: Okay, across 9 West, 3435 for Edmonton, and we'll monitor you until then.
0: That's just 675, Roger, and I'm going to send you right now the frequency, but like I said, only call at 901.
2: Okay, we'll go to that frequency now, watch it, 675.
1: Montreal FedEx 5174 Heavy is flammable 360.
0: FedEx 5174 Heavy, Montreal Center, Roger. Good evening.

0: WestJet 631 request flight level 380.
1: Requesting higher, was it WestJet 831?
0: Yes, sir, WestJet 831, request flight level 380.
1: WestJet 831, climb flight level 380.
0: Climb flight level 380, WestJet 831.
1: Roger. UPS 224 Heavy, Montreal Center, roger, bonjour.
2: Montreal Center, bonjour, air
1: can operate 1078 Heavy, Montreal Center, roger, bonjour.

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WestJet 569, roger.

0: 289, flight level 360.
1: Alaska 289, the Montreal Center. Roger, good evening.
2: Montreal Center, Philippine 126, flight level 390.
1: Philippine 126, Roger, good evening.
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1: 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Good night.
0: 937, order 389, what's
1: that? That's fine.

0: FedEx 7, we stable federal 380 for traffic.
1: Roger.
0: Alaska 289, would you be able to federal 370 or 380 in 10 minutes for traffic?
1: We're unable, Sydney Harris, 36 for now, Alaska 289.

0: 238 Heavy, Montreal, UPS 238, level 340.
1: UPS 238 Heavy, Montreal Center, good evening.
2: Bonsoir, Montreal, United 972 Heavy 330.
1: United 972 Heavy, Montreal Center, bonsoir. Hi, sir, 670, contact Montreal Center on 13432, good night.
0: Montreal Center, 13432, I said 670, good night.
1: Alaska 289, Montreal. Alaska 289, we'll need to descend you in less than 10 minutes to cross the traffic. There's 350 available, but that would put you behind the southwest bound heavy traffic, maybe 10 miles behind, so possible weight turbulence. You can descend level 340 if you wish, so let us know. Would you like to descend 350 or 340 when needed?
0: Yeah, it's 10 miles behind. We're okay with that flight level 350, Alaska 389.
1: Roger, I'll let you know.
0: Roger, thank you.
2: Montreal, United 972.
1: United 972, go ahead.
2: So we put 350 on request.
1: United 972, standby.

0: the United 972, climb flight level 350, and proceed direct to Udmar.
1: Okay, direct to Udmar and 350, United 972.
0: Roger.

0: Alaska 289, descend at level 350.
1: Okay, flight level 350, Alaska 289.
2: Roger.

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1: Air China Freight 1078, roger, good evening.

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1: FedEx 1, Heavy, Montreal Center, good evening. Delta 260, Montreal Center, good evening.

0: 289 in Montreal.
1: Alaska 289.
0: Alaska 289, so your traffic is now at your 2 o'clock 20 miles, southwestbound 777, 1,000 feet above. Speeds have changed, so you're more likely to fly between 6 and 8 miles at a time.

7, traffic at your 10 o'clock, 15 miles, northwestbound, 737, 1,000 feet below.

0: Alaska 289, the care of traffic, climb flight level 360.
1: Climb flight level 360, thanks Alaska 389.
0: Ready?

0: 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There, 656, left level 350.
1: Hi, sir, 656, Montreal Center, good evening.
2: Montreal Center, right tank of heavy, good evening, Christian Rossina, Iran, Mount,
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Giant 8602 Heavy, Montreal Center, good evening.

0: Center, good evening, 4383, flight level 340.
1: Border 383, Montreal Center, good evening. I have your request for hire. Expect hire in about 7 minutes. Meanwhile, proceed direct to OMVEC.
0: Chevy Marks and OMVEC, direct now at OMVEC, border 383.
1: Thank you.

0: had 7 Echo Echo Heavy, Montreal Center. Good evening. Your table was on CPLC on the Charlie's Blue Uniform Lima.
1: Aero
0: Mexico 026 Heavy, Montreal Center. Good evening.
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2: Roger.

Connie 264 Heavy, Montreal Center. Good evening.

0: 383, climb flight level 380.
1: So is that Porter 383?
0: Porter 383, affirmative, climb flight level 380.
1: Climb level 380, Porter 383.

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0: 1043, Scorpio, 23 Golf, Heavy.

Board Express 703 Heavy, Montreal Center. Good evening.

And we're just 566 traffic, 12 o'clock, 10 miles, opposite Embraer 295 is flight level 380. Traffic in sight, Westjet 566. Border 383, traffic 12 o'clock, 5 miles, opposite direction, Boeing 737, 1,000 feet above. Correction, 1,000 feet below.

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1: Air Canada 337, Montreal Center, good evening and standby.

Canada 337, you have the company flight just ahead of you. You are slowly overtaking them, so I would, if you want to go up, I would have to arrange either flight level 330 or flight level 350 temporarily for you. Which one would you want?

0: 337, yeah, if we could do 330, that would be good.
1: Canada 337, roger, okay, so climb, flight level 330.
0: Climb 330, Air Canada 337.
1: In Canada, Air Canada 337, also proceed direct to El Delo, of course.
0: Check El Delo, of course, Air Canada 337.

Lufthansa 447 Heavy Montreal Center, good evening.

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Good night.

0: Montreal, United 953, heavy with you. Flight level 350, direct Lakes.
1: United 953, heavy, Montreal Center, good evening.

0: Steven, 21 Mike Lima, Heavy Montreal Center, good evening.
1: Montreal, United 970 Heavy, fly level 330.
0: United 970 Heavy, Montreal Center, good evening.

0: Hampshire Control, good evening, Itaro 6 to 1 Heavy, maintain level 390.
1: Itaro 6 to 1 Heavy, Montreal Center, good morning.

0: 508 Heavy Montreal Center. Good evening.
1: 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Lot 5 Echo Delta. Heavy, maintaining 350 to level.
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0: China Southern 486, in 5 minutes, contact Edmonton Center on frequency 124.3. You can remain on this one in the meanwhile. Goodbye. In China Southern 486, Montreal.

Montana Southern. 486, yes, affirmative. In 5 minutes, you can contact Edmonton Center on frequency 124.3, and you can remain on this frequency in the meantime. Goodbye.

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1: United 912, Montreal Center, good evening. No reports or complaints on your route tonight.
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1: American 194, heading Montreal Center. Good evening. 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
0: All right, direct to India Romeo Bravo, India Mike on course, American 194. 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
1: Loft 4 Heavy, Montreal Center, good evening.
2: Yeah, good evening, Montreal United. 416 Heavy, 350.
1: United 416 Heavy, Montreal Center, good evening.

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0: Yeah, I just wanted to confirm our clearance was direct late.
1: United 5, yes, that is what I'm showing.
0: Thank you, United 5.

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1: Chabot 481, Montreal Center, good morning.
2: Montreal, bonsoir, Arctic 104, flight level 340.
1: Arctic 104, Montreal Center, good evening.

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0: Summit 41, unfortunately, unable to request. The next sector will have you request at around time 0500. There'll be maybe they will be able to shoot you on the closer on the approach.
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1: 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French B 5761 Heavy, Montreal, Centre, bonsoir.

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1: Lufthansa 2 Papa, go ahead.
0: Lufthansa 2 Papa, could you log on CPDLC with Charlie Zulu Uniform in Lima, please? You might have to log off any other sector and log on back with us.
1: We'll do Charlie Zulu Uniform Lima. Thank you.
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Good morning.

0: And Private Air 2292, traffic at 12 o'clock, 5 miles, the northwestbound Boeing 747, 1,000 feet below.
1: Inside Private Air 2292.
0: Connie 998, traffic 9 o'clock, 4 miles, the eastbound Global X, 1,000 feet above.

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0: It's going to be up Vaughan, that's the uniform, Papa Victor Oscar November.
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0: Proceed as requested, 7851, I'm sorry, it's a uniform Bravo Victor Oscar November.
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0: 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Thank you.
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0: 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The 453 Super, Lufthansa 370.
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0: 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Good evening, Iberia. Still at 65, so heavy. Flight level 390, William.
1: 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Good morning. 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

0: Jill Center, good evening, Alaska 180 Heavy, flight level 370, continuous light chop.
1: Alaska 180, Roger.

0: 063 calling?
1: It was Condor 033, request climb level 390.
0: Condor 033, I check your request. Condor 033, climb flight level 390.
1: Climb level 390, thank you, Condor 033.
0: Condor 455, Montreal.
1: Condor 455, go.
0: Condor 455, you are getting flight level 380 for the crossing this evening.
1: Okay, 38 for the crossing, Condor 455.
0: I'm telling you this as an information, what do you want to do, because you requested flight level 390 via CPDS.
1: Okay, then Condor 455 request now climb level 380.
0: Condor 455, climb flight level 380.
1: Climb level 380, Condor 455.

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1: Condor 033, go ahead.
0: Good, which frequency for the oceanic clearance?
1: Say again, any question?
0: Good, which frequency for the oceanic clearance?
1: Negative. Québec 10 000 évacs, c'est normalement Philippe vol 320 initialement. Québec 10 000 évacs, contactez-moi 1194. 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
0: Roger.
1: Air Transat 230, flight level 310. Air Transat
2: 230, good evening. Montreal, American 80 Heavy at 330.
1: American 80 Heavy, Montreal, good evening. Use caution, identical flight number Delta 80 is about to check in.
0: Unit 948,
1: Montreal.
0: 948, go ahead.
1: Unit 948, you're getting flight level 370 for the crossing this evening.
0: Alright, 948.
1: Québec 10 000 évacs, c'est autorisé, niveau de vol 380.
0: Autorisé, niveau 380, Québec 10 000 évacs.
3: Montreal, Delta 80, flight level 370, just starting to get continuous chop. Any ride reports?
1: Delta 80, heavy, much of summer, negative. And now use caution, identical flight number, you're sharing the frequency with American 80. Delta 80, did you copy?
3: Negative, say again.
1: I said no complaint of turbulence, first of all. Second of all, use caution with an identical flight number. You are sharing the frequency with American 80.
3: Okay, thank you for Delta 80.
0: Control, Condor 033, what is the next frequency for Gendabar, please?
1: Condor 033, it will be 128.07 in 20 minutes, but you are not in range yet. Stay with me.
0: Stay with you, Condor 033, thank you.
4: 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Iberia 0352, 100.
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1: evening, Red Angel 6564, level 430.
2: Red Angel 6564, medevac. Correction, Red Angel 6564, Roger. Sorry about that.

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1: 7851,
0: Roger. 7851, Roger.

0: Alaska 180. How's your ride been in the last 20 minutes?
1: So we had just a little bit of continuous light chop, but now it's smoothing out. Flight level 370, Alaska 180 heavy.
0: Thank you.
1: Papa calling? No, I said 2-8 Papa. Taking it. 2-8 Papa.
0: Okay.

0: Center, Kita Francis, Siberia, Shift 356, Series 43, Zaja, Zaja,
1: 0352.
0: Negative, Siberia, 356.
1: I'm sorry, Gaia, 0356.
2: Montreal, good evening, Eastern Canada, 850 Heavy, flight level 370, we just flew through some light turbulence.
1: Canada, 850 Heavy, Montreal, 370.

0: Montreal, American 80. We'd like to put 350 on this one.
1: American 80, 550, 350.
0: 350, American 80.

0: to flight level 370.
1: Was it too heavy, Mr. Thunder? Good evening.
2: Montreal, Summit 8581, request descent.
1: Summit 8581, when the radio descends flight level 2, none of them.
2: I'm ready to descend flight level 1090, Summit 8581.
3: Montreal, good evening, Lufthansa 489 Heavy, level 370.
1: Lufthansa 489 Heavy, Montreal Center, roger. Summit 8581, contact Montreal Center, 13232.
2: 3232, Summit 8581, see ya.
4: Montreal, Fellowship 306, level 350.
1: Virgin 20 Victor Heavy, Montreal Center, roger.

0: Cornell Delta 5, switch change over to 158 Decima 07 Fox because there wasn't aboard and it's immediate to
1: Yeah, okay, 1307, I'll be the same.

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1: Flight level 390, Virgin 106 Foxtrot, thank you.

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1: Duncan, 134 Heavy, much fun and good evening.
0: Mariel, bonjour, Shamrock 967 Heavy, flight level 370.
1: Shamrock 960 Heavy, much fun and good evening.

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1: United 760, calling flatable 390.
0: Climb 390, thank you.
1: United 760, that's not enough. I need to call finding the readback.
0: Sorry about that, United 760, climbing to 390.
1: United 760, Roger.

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2: Montreal. I said 28 Papa level 372.
1: I said 28 Papa level 3.
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1: United 5, go ahead.
0: Requesting flight level 350 for United 5.
1: United 5, you're getting flight level 340 for the crossing.
0: Okay, request flight level 340 if possible. We got a bad ride at 33, United 5.
1: United 5, find flight level 340.
0: Climb flight level 340, United 5.
2: Montreal Delta 290, heavy flight level 390.
1: Delta 290, Roger.
2: Montreal Delta 206, level 390.
1: Virgin 20, Victor, Roger. United 938, Montreal.
2: Roger 370.
1: Roger 2 calling.
2: Roger 2 level 370.
1: Roger 2 on. United 938, Montreal.
2: Go ahead, man, I'm serious.
1: United 938, you are getting flight level 330 for the crossing this evening.

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1: Clear, Transat 230, roger. Quantum Sky 587, heavy, Mustafa, 안녕하세요.

0: Montreal, Delta 8 here. We're getting continuous chop 370. Is flight level 390 available?
1: I'm Delta 80, climb flight level 390.
0: Okay, climb flight level 390 for Delta 80. And is it possible to get our gander crossing at 390 instead of 370?
1: Let me call them, please.
2: Montreal Bound 4, Charmont 952 Heavy, level 390.
1: Charmont 952 Heavy, Montreal Center, roger.

0: got the 8-0 on the channel. Bradford Delta 8-0.
1: Yes, 8-0. Yeah, Gander told me their earning volume requests were higher, so you will have to get down eventually before Ketla. Anyway, for now, maintain flight level 390.
0: Okay, maintain flight level 390 for now, Delta 8-0.

0: Montreal Center, China Southern 312, Fireball 300, direct to 650-0911.
1: China Southern 312 Heavy, Montreal Center, roger. Are you able to see PDLC?
0: We are able to PDLC now with Rocket Dog PDLC.
1: Southern 312, so can you connect with Montreal? Charlie Zulu Uniform Lima.
0: Okay, say again?
1: Charlie Zulu Uniform Lima for CPDLC Montreal.
0: Charlie Zulu Uniform Lima, Southern 312.
1: Québec 10, mais direct, contactez-moi à 3302.

0: France 025, lourd, niveau de vol 350.
1: La France 025, merci.
0: Montreal, United 760, flight level 390.
1: United 760, Roger.
0: Montreal, American 134, heavy, flight level 330.
1: American 134, you should be on 1358.
0: Thanks. Montreal, American 134, heavy, flight level 330.
1: American 134, Roger.

0: Virgin 20 Victor Montreal.
1: Virgin 20 Victor, go ahead.
0: Virgin 20 Victor, are you at Golf Hotel 400?
1: Double. Unfortunately not, well, 400 is just a little bit too high for us. Might be able to take it about an hour or so.
0: Okay, just a guy. Got 290 Montreal.
2: Control, control, good evening, Turkish 8 Echo Lima Heavy, flight level 370, position, go ahead.
0: Turkish 8 Echo Lima Heavy, Montreal Center, Roger. Delta 290, Montreal.

0: Montreal, United 416. Yeah, just starting to hit moderate chop. Any reports?
1: UNSS 416, no complaint on my side. I contact the under center now, 13532.
0: All right, 3532, United 416.
2: Montreal, bonjour. Listens up 451 Heavy, 7352.
1: Listens up 451 Heavy, Marshall Thunder, roger.
2: Montreal, Delta 290, flight level 390.
1: Yes, sir, 290. Are you able for 400?
2: Okay, bye.
3: Echo, flight level 3, roger.
1: I say 12 Echo, Marshall Thunder, good evening.

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1: United 262, Roger.
0: Montreal, United 990, heavy flight level 350.
1: United 990, Roger.

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0: Flight level 400, Delta 290.

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1: Calling Virtual Summit.
0: So, Red Angel 6564, we are able for level 450.
1: Red Angel 6564, standby please.

0: 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Lufthansa 489 Emerald Trail.
1: Lufthansa 489, go ahead.
0: Lufthansa 489, are you able to level 390?
1: Lufthansa 489, from?
0: Lufthansa 489, climb flight level 390.
1: Lufthansa 489, climb flight level 390.

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1: Stand by, please.
0: Montreal, Turkish 8, Echo Lima.
1: China Southern 312, go ahead.
0: China Southern 312, confirm the lock, on the CBDRC is Charlie Zulu Uniform Lima.
1: That's correct.
0: Number is Charlie Zulu Yankee Zulu.
1: It is Charlie Zulu Uniform Lima is the correct one for Montreal.
0: Okay. Okay, thank you. Charlie Zulu Uniform Lima.
1: Turkish 8 Echo Lima, go ahead.
2: Montreal, Turkish 8 Echo Lima. Can you confirm we will need to send oceanic clearance for Gander at position output?
1: Okay, Shaito Kulima, for URCL, it's Aswood, yes, correct.
2: Look for Gander, thank you, Dr. Shaito Kulima.

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0: Korean Air 0867, follow about 3-0-0, 60 degrees.
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1: Center, Gdynik, Turkish 8, Echo Lima, Heavy, Flight Level 370, Whiskey City, Alpine.
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0: Montreal, Santa, g'day, it's Cafe 829, we're tracking 2 north, 55 west, 83, maintaining flight level 360.
1: Cafe 829, heard you much of fun, good evening, are you able to be there, please?
0: Hey, Sam.
1: Okay, could you look on Montreal, please? Charlie Zulu, uniform Lima, I am not showing you connected.
0: Doing it as we speak, Cafe 829.
1: Thank you.

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1: And Dynasty 011 Heavy, Mosha Plan Water. Cafe 29, Mosha.
0: Cafe 29, go ahead.
1: Cafe 29, at what time are you able for about 370 today?
0: Stand by, Cafe 29. We can accept flight level 370 on the hour 0700.
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1: Charles, 2
0: minus 3 red. Delta 2 9 0 traffic, 10 o'clock, 10 miles eastbound, same time, follow 3 9 0.
1: Be looking Delta 2 9 0.
0: Virgin 20, Victor Michelle. Virgin 20, Victor Michelle. Virgin 20, Victor, traffic 3 to 4 o'clock, 9 miles northeastbound, same time for 400, you should be number 1.
1: Roger, Virgin, Caesar, Victor, go to Mosquito.

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2: Montreal,

0: Westerns at 451, Montreal.
1: Go ahead, Mr. Performance 1.
0: Westerns at 451, at what time are you able for about 370?
1: Approximately 30 minutes from now, 7:30.
0: 30 minutes, confirm.
1: Confirm.
0: Thank you, Duncan.

0: Canada 43, go ahead.
1: No, can't find a good ride. Tried 36, 38 to hit up for a bit. We're back to White Kings or Monitors. Any rides further ahead?
0: Okay, Canada 43, we had no complaint all night. You want to descend now? Hey, the 26 Victor, Roger. Air Canada 43, did you copy? Do you want to descend now to Charlotte 360? Is that what you're saying?
1: No, we just came from 36. It wasn't very good. We're just debating whether we want to chew up the fuel to go down to 32. We'll just give it a minute.
0: Okay, anything's available on your track, anyway.
1: Montreal Air Transat 230, flight level 310.
0: Air Transat 230, Roger.
1: Washington
0: 7620.
1: Roger, 7620. Montreal Air Transat 230, requesting flight level 330.
0: Air Transat 230, flight level 330.
1: Flight 330, Air Transat 230.

0: good morning, American 7-8 Heavy. It's Wetland 330. Schedule moderate here.
1: American 7-8 Heavy, Montreal, good evening. We had numerous traffic on Montreal airspace and no complaint all night.

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0: Yes, Romeo 132, contact Edmonton Center, 1243 in 10 minutes. Come set me down, and now sail.
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1: Cathay 085, heavy watch Lieutenant, good morning, say your mark number.
0: 1.83.
1: Thank you.
2: Good evening, Montreal, United 926, heavy level 350.
1: United 926, heavy watch Lieutenant.
3: Montreal, good morning. This is Summit 85, 82, climbing flight level 232, up to flight level 280.
1: Summit 85, 82, Montreal, Summit 5, level 310.
3: Climb flight level 310, Summit 85, 82.

0: Montreal. Good morning, Cafe 843 Heavy, flight level 330.
1: Cafe 843 Heavy, Montreal Center. Good morning. What is your Mach number?
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0: Air Canada 43, Roger. Just checking if you were on the 1330 since I received unable on the frequency change.
1: Yeah, we did refine 33025. It said monitor, so we monitored.
0: Okay, Roger. I received unable, but that's fine. Thank you.
2: Montreal, good morning, Turkish 184, heavy level 380, inbound Roswell.
0: Turkish 184, heavy, Montreal Center, good morning.

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1: Summit 8582,
0: Roger. American 78, Montreal Center. American 78, I have a conference in traffic in about 15 minutes. Are you able higher, flight level 350? I don't have any complaints. Okay, Metro, thank you. I'll keep you advised.

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1: FA 843, go ahead.
0: FA 843, for traffic, would you be able to climb through festival 340?
1: Hey Sam, Cafe 843, and we can accept flight level 350 as well.
0: Okay, Cafe 843, what's your choice between flight level 340 and flight level 350? Do you have a preference?
1: I request climb flight level 350, Cafe 843.
0: Cafe 843, roger, climb to flight level 350.
1: Flight level 350, Cafe 843, heavy.
0: Cafe 843, roger, thank you.

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1: I request climb flight level 350, Cafe 843.
0: Cafe 843, roger, climb to flight level 350.
1: Flight level 350, Cafe 843, heavy.
0: Cafe 843, roger, thank you.
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0: Dynasty 011, frequency 124.3 is working, but you might just be on the edge of the frequency range. 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
0: Okay.

0: one motor center, Onyx 1159, heavy maintaining level 300. Onyx 1159,
1: heavy maintenance center, Roger, good morning. American 78, I will need to change your altitude. The other aircraft is in the front of 7325.

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1: Affirmative. What would you like?
0: 380 or 400. Anything you're looking for, say just 9%.
1: Is it 947, 7380 and 7400 are both available. What's your choice?
0: Egyptair 947, 7400. 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
0: Montreal United 672 Heavy, flight level 350, CPLC.
1: United 672, Montreal Center, roger.

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1: United 930, Heavy Montreal Center. Good morning. Swiftly direct Tesla on course.
0: 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Direct Tesla, United 930.

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1: Go ahead.
0: We're planning the Annam runway 34 in Jawit and requesting direct inbound India, Papa, Tango, Oscar, Victor.
1: Summit 8582, proceed direct to inbound.
0: Direct inbound, thank you, Summit 8582.
1: Summit 8582, Roger, and I believe you do have the 0700 weather sequence of the Jawit. Okay, Roger. So, Jawit 0700, the wind is calm, visibility 15 miles. Ceiling is broken at 3000 and overcast at 4500. Temperature 7, 2.6, altimeter is 2985.
0: Good copy. Thank you for coming. It's 52.
1: Beach 423, Heavy Montreal Center, good morning, and once you'll be overhead, Gossip, I'll take a position report, please.
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0: United 672, I have your request for final 360, but I see that you're getting final 370 for the crossing. Would you be able to climb now to final 370 instead of final 360?
1: Affirmative, United 672.
0: United 672, Roger, climb final 370.
1: Climbing now, final 370, United 672, Roger.
2: Good morning, this is 501 Medevac, Montreal Center,
0: Flight Level 410. 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
1: 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Good morning. If that's required for traffic, would you be able to file 400?
0: Yeah, we could take 400 if required.
1: This is 50 Montreal Center. If that's good, thank you.

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0: center, put base to Acacia 10 Heavy, level 330.
1: Acacia Heavy, Montreal Center, good morning. 1-8-0, proceed direct to Kepler from course and advice.
0: 1-8-0, Kepler and Acacia

0: Flight 580 for traffic, climb 5400.
1: Climb 5400, Flight 580.

0: Houston Tower, bonjour. French B85 Alpha Heavy. Circulo 390 Smith.
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0: Monsieur, Project 580, traffic information at your 3 o'clock position, 13 miles going eastbound, Airbus 350, 1,000 feet below.
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1: Okay, in 5 minutes, 1243, HMI 223, you have a good night.
0: Thank you, you too, goodbye.

0: Delta Heavy. Do you have any luck reports on reaching at all levels?
1: Let's see, Bristol Bravo, I have an abandoned complaint the past hours.
0: Speaker,
1: just picking up the occasional light. 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
1: FedEx 5066, have you, Montreal Center, good morning.

0: 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We're requesting a climb to flight level 340.
1: FedEx 5066, roger, stand by one. FedEx 5066, please climb flight level 340.
0: Climb flight level 340, FedEx 5066, thank you.
1: Good morning, Mavic, your heavy Michelle Center. Good morning.

0: 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Good morning.
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0: 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Good morning.

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0: Roger, ma'am. Any chance to climb flight level 430 for performance?
1: Expect Europe 97, climb flight level 430.
0: Climb flight level 430, Flexure 97.

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0: Bill, MS 221 Heavy, flight level 360.
1: MS 221 Heavy, Montreal Center, bonjour.
2: Center, bonjour, circuit 6033, maintain 320 direct point, clear.
1: Circuit 6033 Heavy, Montreal Center, good morning.

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1: I see that you're getting Sentinel 410 for the crossing this morning. So before you enter Gander's airspace, I'll have to change your altitude. It's going to be in about 15.15 minutes.
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1: 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What will be your requested altitude and Mach number for the crossing? Would you rather have flight level 430?
0: So would be flight level max, level 450 and Mach 0.83. 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

0: Good morning, Lufthansa 459, heavy, flight level 390.
1: Lufthansa 459, heavy, Mr. Alcindor, good morning.

0: Flight Europe 979, I just got the information that you're getting 5450 for the crossing. Would you be able to climb in about 15 or 5 minutes for entering Kansas City?
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0: 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Passing flight level 361, climbing 380.
1: Qatari 7 Echo Heavy, Michelle Center, good morning.
2: Ethiopian 574 Heavy,
1: Michelle Center, good morning. Flexure up 97, climb flight level 450.
3: Climb flight level 450, Flexure 97, thank you very much. Montreal Eta Bear 995 Heavy, hello, maintaining class level 360, proceeding to Roswell.
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0: Good morning, sir. Can I 332 with you, flight level 350. That's my climb, flight level 370.
1: Air Canada 332, Montreal Center. Good morning. Climb flight level 370.
0: Still climbing to flight level 370. I can't get you.

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0: Au revoir.

0: No, you're the first one through, so no reports as of yet, and I have no updates from the night staff on any kind of turbulence, so I can't help you, sorry. Air Canada 332, how's your ride at level 370?
1: There was pockets of just light turbulence, so that was shortly lived. We're back to smooth for Air Canada 332.
0: Roger, thank you. Air Canada 314, log on CTDLC if able. Charlie Zulu Uniform. Canada 314, what is your Mach number? Roger, are you able to increase at all to stay ahead of company? Air Canada 314, roger, maintain 7-8 or greater, please. Roger. Air Canada 328, what is your Mach number?
2: 3.79 at this time, Air Canada 328, what would you like?
0: Air Canada 328, you're number 2 behind company, so reduce to Mach 7-7, please.
2: Okay, bring it back to 7-7.

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1: Hi,
0: Eric, under the 328, you're number 2 behind company, so reduce to Mach 7, please.
1: Okay, bring you back to Decimal 77, Eric, Canada 328.
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0: Hotel Turkish 67 Charlie Heavy, flight level 380.
1: Turkish 67 Charlie Heavy, Hotel Center, good morning. Would you like a shorter route for Chicago? According to my system, you would save 6 minutes.

0: ready to copy Tiger 6 7 Charlie. Copy Tiger 6 7 Charlie.
1: Tiger 6 7 Charlie, present position, direct for Odaxi, Oscar Delta Alpha, X-ray Yankee, and after Odaxi, the Windy 3 arrival. That's the same arrival you have on your flight plan.
0: Odaxi, Oscar Delta Alpha, X-ray, and India, and Windy 3, same arrival that we have, Tiger 6 7 Charlie. Can you confirm?
1: Odaxi is Oscar Delta Alpha, X-ray Yankee.
0: Roger, Oscar Delta Alpha, X-ray Yankee, copy from present position. Direct, and then Windy 3, Turkish 6 7 Charlie.
1: That's correct.

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1: Kasari 7 Echo, climb to level 400.
0: Climb level 400, thank you, Kasari 7 Echo.

0: Tower, good morning, Antenna 343, SC 245, climb 320.
1: Antenna 343, which one center, good morning.
2: Montreal, Center, Tijuana, I3, Charlie, Heavy, good morning, flight level 380. Request climb to flight level 400.
1: You have that, man. 3 Charlie, roger, climb to 400.
2: Thank you, flight level 400, Tijuana, I3, Charlie, thank you.
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0: Okay, yeah, we will do that.
1: I'm 396, City Hotel, Santa Monica.
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1: Montreal Center, FedEx 97 Heavy, flight level 360.
0: FedEx 97 Heavy, Montreal Center, good morning.
1: Montreal Center, United 958 Heavy, flight level 30.
0: United 958 Heavy, Montreal Center.
2: On the way, Alpha Montreal West, 5-5-9, Evo Drive, 4-2-0.
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0: Virgin 156, Tango Heavy, Montreal Center, good morning.
1: Montreal Center, Angel 187, Heavy, flight code 400-407-13-6-3, good morning.
0: Roger, hello again. It's Abel Long, CPDLC, you're not connected with us. It's Charlie Zulu Uniform Lima.
1: We'll just check again, Angel 187, go to CPDLC information. So it says active Charlie Zulu Uniform Lima, registration listed Angel Alpha with Charlie, Angel 187.
0: Roger, I'm not showing you connected.
1: We'll just send a position report, Angel 187.
0: Roger.

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1: Etihad, 7 Mike Foxtrot Super Montreal Center. Hello, it's Able, log on CPDLC, Charlie Zulu Uniform Lima.
0: Charlie Zulu Uniform Lima, Etihad. 7 Mike Foxtrot.

0: 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It's Charlie Golf Whiskey with Uniform, with level 246.
1: Charlie Golf Whiskey with Uniform, Montreal Center. Hello, climb to level 380.
0: Climb level 380 for Whiskey with Uniform.

0: Whiskey Whiskey Uniform. What will your MUC number be in the cruise?
1: That should be about 66 or 67.
0: Roger. Whiskey Whiskey Uniform, contact Edmonton Center 13425. Good day. Air India 187, for your information, you're still not connected to CPDLC.
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0: Roger. And Eddie has 7, Mike Foxtrot, also for you, you're not connected.
1: Okay, we're going to disconnect and try once again at the 7 Mike Foxtrot.

0: You're in Deal 187. I'm not showing anything still. I'm just going to consider you a non-TPDLC. I'm sorry, there was two calls at the same time.
1: Roger, Deal 187.

0: 27, I'm not showing anything still. I'm just going to consider you a non-TPDLC. I'm sorry, there was two calls at the same time?
1: Roger, India 1S.
0: Okay. Now, was there another call at the same time?
1: Roger,
0: we'll set a little pending again. Roger. NID had 7 mic Fox. I'm showing you connected now. Thank you.
1: 7 mic Fox.
2: Control Montreal, United at 945 Heavy, flight level 360.
0: United 945 Heavy, Montreal Center.

0: Corrigan Air 091 Heavy, Montreal Center, good morning, squawk 0631.
1: Squawk 0631, Corrigan Air 091.
0: Roger.

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1: Charlie Fox, Papa Romeo Mike, Montreal Center.

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1: 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Southern 396.
0: 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In 10 minutes, call Edmonton Center 124.3.
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2: Montreal, United 958.
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0: United 958, I haven't had anybody really go through at 38 this morning, so I have no reports for you, unfortunately, but higher or lower, both available if you want to try something else.

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2: Ground center, good day, Nolino, 950, passing flight level 223, climbing flight level 280.
1: Nolino, 950, McKinnell Center, good morning, climb flight level 300.
2: Flight level 300, Nolino, 950.

0: Montreal, bonjour, Delta 133 Heavy, level 380.
1: Delta 133 Heavy, Montreal Center, hello.
2: Montreal, performing November 459, Bravo Echo, flight level 400.
1: 459 Bravo Echo.
3: Montreal Delta 95 Heavy, flight level 400.
1: Delta 95 Heavy, Montreal Center, hello.

0: morning, it's Air Canada 807 Heavy, flight level 400.
1: Air Canada 807 Heavy, Montreal Center, hello.
2: Montreal, November 300, Charlie Romeo, flight level 400.
1: 300, Charlie Romeo, Montreal Center, hello.

0: 945 is good, and the modern turbulence to here is flight level 360. How's the ride ahead?
1: FedEx 97, how's your ride at flight level 360? How's it been for the last 20 minutes? FedEx 97, how's the ride at 36? How's it been for the last 20 minutes?
2: Ride smooth, FedEx 360.
1: Roger, and it's been smooth?
2: Turbulence with
1: Roger, thank you. United 945, so that aircraft is 20 minutes ahead of you. They reported a little bit of light turbulence in your position now, but that's smooth ever since.
0: Okay, copy to United 945.
1: Roger, you're welcome. Dolly Nor 950, call me 118-907.
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1: Is your ride still bumpy at 38?
0: No, it's smooth now. United 968, about 2 minutes after I called you.
1: Got it. WestJet 613, contact Winnipeg Center 1337, good day.
3: 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WestJet 613.
1: Gotcha.
0: Montreal, London Nord 950, bus flight level 280.300.
1: No, 950, Roger.

0: 7, good Charlie Romeo, Montreal.
1: Mark 7, Alpha 3, Mr. Charlie Romeo.
2: Yeah, I gave you a directive by SCPVLC. That was a little early. There is active military airspace that's going to become active on the hour, so I'll have to put you back on your flight plan. So proceed directly to Yankee, Victor, Oscar, and then Burwell.
0: So Yankee, Victor, Oscar, then Burwell, November 3rd or so.
2: That's it, next. And Air Canada 807, Montreal.
0: For Air Canada 807.
2: Air Canada 807, same thing for you. I gave you that directive a little early. It's going to be active military airspace on the hour, which your routing takes you through. So you're re-cleared direct Mike Tango and then Director Roswell.
0: Okay, direct Mike Tango, then Director Roswell, Air Canada 807.
2: Roger, next.
3: I'm on runway now, just have to be looking for a pleasure with you.
2: Ready, I'll do things that will come on, Roswell.

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1: Delta 35 Heavy, Montreal Center, hello.
0: Hello, and ACAS direct Ottawa.
1: No, unfortunately, that will take you through active military airspace.
0: Okay, yeah, you were just talking about that. Thanks.
1: Gotcha.

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0: Montreal Center, Japan 6 Heavy, flying level 3, 9 is up.
1: Japan Air 6 Heavy, Montreal Center, hello, squawk 1006.
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1: Westjet 761, I'm going to have to check with Winnipeg, or Edmonton, sorry, I'll call you right back.

0: Montreal Delta 163 heavy.
1: Yes, go ahead.
0: Yes, sir, we're picking up continuous light shop at 380. Can you see how the rides are at 400?
1: 9 Bravo Echo, how's your ride been at level 400?
2: There's no light shop at 400, 9 Bravo Echo.
1: Roger. Delta 133, so occasional light up at 400. The area you're going through there, I was told there's about 3 minutes of light turbulence at 36 and 38, but then it's smooth after that.
0: Okay, Delta 133, thank you. We'll hold tight, thanks.
1: Gotcha.

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1: FedEx 5217 Heavy, which I'm sending, hello.
0: Montreal, Center, American 705 Heavy, flight level 380.
1: Roger, thank you.

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1: Montreal Center, America 705, flight level 380, getting the lights up, any arrival reports?
0: Yeah, there seems to be an area there that you're flying through at 36 and 38. We have maybe 5 minutes of light turbulence at most, but smooth after that.
1: Okay, American 705.
0: Gotcha. Delta 133, are you smooth yet?
2: Delta 133, so we had to watch when you said 3 minutes, and no kidding, exactly 3 minutes later it smoothed out.
0: Roger.

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1: Rouge 2103, Montreal Center, hello. Light chop at 36 and 38, lasting 5 minutes at the most, and then smooth after that.
0: Thank you.

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1: American 209 Heavy, Montreal Center, good morning.

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1: Yeah, go ahead.
0: For weather up ahead at Cambry, we're hoping to coordinate direct links for the wind for your arrival.
1: Direct where, sorry?
0: Foxtrot November Tango, wind FNC.
1: United 958, roger, proceed as requested. Direct Flint for the Windy 3 arrival.
0: Direct Flint for the Windy 3 arrival, United 958. Thank you, sir.
1: Roger, you're welcome.

0: United 945, do you want the same route as the company to avoid some weather in the Sault Ste. Marie area?
1: Say again, please, bring United 945.
0: United 945, company just ahead of you requested a reroute over Flint for the Windy 3 due to some weather over Sault Ste. Marie. I was wondering if you wanted the same routing.
1: Yeah, sure. Yeah, we'll take that routing to then United 945,
0: Debbie. United 945, roger. Proceed present position directly to Foxtrot November Tango for the Windy 3 arrival.
1: Foxtrot November Tango for the Windy 3 arrival, United 945,
0: Debbie. Roger.

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1: Delta 293, Happy Montreal Center, hello.

0: Central Center Blizzard Tower 01 Medevac, 217 climbing 280.
1: Blizzard Tower 01 Medevac, Central Center Blizzard, good morning, climb 2 level 300.
0: Climb to flight level 300, Blizzard Tower 01 Medevac.
1: Blizzard Tower 01 Medevac, Roger.

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3: 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Montreal, good day, I share 27 Mike, flight level 360, we're super busy.
1: Hi, sir. 27 Mike, Montreal Center, Roger. Good morning.
4: Montreal Center, good morning, American. 9601 Heavy, level 380.
1: American, 9601 Heavy, Montreal Center, Roger. Good morning. This is Eric DC, Victor Oscar, on course.
4: Montreal Center, to direct Yankee, Victor Oscar, on course.
1: American, 9601, Roger. American 5-1, just be directing Yankee Victor Oscar on course.
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1: American 5-1, Roger.

0: Roger, I'll Delta 95 Avenue, flight level 500.
1: Delta 95, Roger. Montreal, Delta 133 Heavy, level 380. Delta 133, Roger.

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1: November 450, Charlie Echo, Montreal, Panorama, good morning.
0: Good morning.

0: Montreal, Delta 23 Heavy, flight level 400.
1: Delta 23 Heavy, Montreal Center, roger. Good morning.
0: Montreal, American 785, flight level 380.
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0: 0, Charlie Echo.
1: November 450, Charlie Echo, go ahead.
0: Yeah, do you see a CPDLC request for flight level 430 from us?
1: November 450, Charlie Echo, Omega is. Do you wish to climb?
0: Yeah, if 430 is available, we'd like to climb.
1: November 450, Charlie Echo, climb to level 430. 31620, Metro Center, Roger, good morning. And November 450, Charlie Echo, climb to level 430.
0: Climb to flight level 430, November 450, Charlie Echo, thank you.
1: Level Charlie Echo, Roger.

0: 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Roger.
1: Reach 161, checking in. Flight level 330.
0: Reach 161, Roger.

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3: Blizzard 436, request flight level 410, if possible, or 400.
1: Lufthansa 436, the best I can do is flight level 400, so climb to flight level 400.
3: Okay, thank you, Lufthansa 436, climbing now, flight level 400.
1: Lufthansa 436, Roger.

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1: 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Say your mark number.
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0: 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Invested in topic.
1: Okay, go ahead with the new reading, Flair 7620.
0: Flair 7620, after X-Men, proceed direct to Clavi, Charlie, Lima, Alpha, Victor, Yankee, and then proceed direct to 65 North 57 West on course.
1: After Big Man, direct Clavi, 65 North, 57 West, set on course, Flair 7620.
0: Flair 7620, Roger, and Clavi is your ocean entry point.

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1: American 209, Roger.
2: Montreal Center, good morning. So that's 5217 Heavy, flight level 360.
1: Good day, 5217, Roger. Good morning.

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1: Stand by.

0: Lakewood is Baker. Thank you, Lucky United 945, heavy.
1: United 945, roger. Are you able if needed?
0: Yeah, we are able if you need us, United 945, heavy.
1: United 945, roger. Okay, thank you. Remain at the level 360. We'll go to goodbye.
0: Okay, we'll maintain 360, United 945, heavy.

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1: Go ahead.
0: United 945 at Toronto Center's request, proceed from present position direct to Odak Street intersection and then fly the Windy 3 arrival for Chicago Air.
1: Turn to Odak Street intersection and the Windy 3 arrival, United 945 heavy.
0: United 945, Roger.

0: Joe, I'll send you a Winston.
1: I was just 686, Michelle Center, Roger. Good morning. And was just 686, would you like to go to Richard's now, or do you prefer to stay on your flight plan?
0: Yeah, we could go direct from there. What's that, 686?
1: Question 686, Roger. You know, clear. Proceed to Richard Mayer, on course.
0: Okay, we're clear. Direct from there, on course. What's that, 686?
1: Question 686, Roger.

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1: traffic, if you're one almost mobile track position, 2-3 miles opposite direction, about 220-7360.
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1: Air Canada 318. Air Canada 318, Roger, and also say your mark number.
0: Southern, Air Canada 318.
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1: We can try, Air Canada 318,
0: Air Canada 318, Roger, okay, no complaints so far, maintain Mach 80 or greater.
1: Okay, we're going to give you 80, not greater, and if it's getting bumpy, we're going to advise you.
0: Air Canada 318, Roger, thank you. Canada 318, I'm trying to use one of the company plates. Canada 318, I'm just trying to put you in front of the company plate from Montreal.
1: Okay, no worries. We're going to try to do our best.
0: Roger, thank you. Otherwise, you're going to have to go down later on. But we still have time.

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0: Delta 293, it'll be Montreal Center, Roger, good morning. Montreal 7581, it'll be Montreal Center, Roger, good morning.
2: Montreal Center, good day, KLM 661, heavy, flight of 4360, CBDC.
0: KLM 661, heavy, Montreal Center, Roger, good morning. Marsh at 577, to see direct to 52 North, 90 West, on course.
1: Okay, direct 52 North, 90 West, on course.
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0: 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Air 7620, contact Montreal Central now, 11194, good day.
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1: American 785, Roger.

0: 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Air Canada 318, proceed direct to Yamaha ground course.
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1: 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Canada 44, Roger, bonjour. Westjet 577,
0: across. Go ahead.
1: Westjet 577, yes, we did. Are you both at 1370 or 514380?
0: We can do 37, but not 13 for Westjet 577.
1: Westjet 577, Roger, thank you. Remain at 1370, we'll get you back.
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1: 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Et les 942, service français terminé, contactez le centre d'Edmonton maintenant sur un 3-4-6-2, au revoir.
0: Okay, 2-2, 2-2, 2-2, 2-2, 2-2, 2-2, 2-2, 2-2, 2-2, 2-2, 2-2, 2-2, 2-2, 2-2, 2-2, 2-2, 2-2, 2-2, 2-2, 2-2, 2-2, 2-2, 2-2, 2-2, 2-2, 2-2, 2-2, 2-2, 2-2, 2-2, 2-2, 2-2, 2-2, 2-2, 2-2, 2-2, 2-2, 2-2, 2-2, 2-2, 2-2, 2-2, 2-2, 2-2, 2-2, 2-2, 2-2, 2-2, 2-2, 2-2, 2-2, 2-2, 2-2, 2-2, 2-2, 2-2, 2-2, 2-2, 2-2, 2-2, 2-2, 2-2, 2-2, 2-2, 2-2, 2-2, 2-2, 2-2, 2-2, 2

0: 841 Heavy, so that's level 3, sir.
1: Air Canada 841 Heavy, much off center, Roger, good morning.
2: Up to the center, good day, Lufthansa 436 Heavy, flight level 400 inbound, 51 North, 0 West.
1: Lufthansa 436 Heavy, Montreal Center, Roger, good morning.

0: Where's that 577? For traffic, 97 370.
1: For traffic, 370, what's the 577? Thank you.
0: But at 577 Ladue, and you can expect to go back down in about 1 to 2 minutes.
1: Okay, check.

Canada 318, contact Montreal Center 12787. Good day.

Lufthansa 3 Charlie Foxtrot Heavy.

0: morning, it's Arrow 628 Heavy, level 400, CPD assist.
1: It's Arrow 628 Heavy, Montreal Center, hello.
2: To Montreal, Delta 229 Heavy, level 380, sir.
1: Delta 229 Heavy, Montreal Center, hello.

0: When I saw, who was that?
1: Loser 5-0-1-7.
0: I'm calling Montreal. Dragon in 2 minutes, please.

0: Yeah, Edmonton Center has a frequency down, so you're going to be sort of in no man's land for a little bit. So you can monitor this frequency for about 10 to 15 minutes. After that, you can monitor 124.3. You'll be just on the edge of that frequency. And then at 90 degrees west, you can call them on 134.35.
1: Okay, we'll stay with you for about 15 more minutes, and then we'll monitor 124.29. And then at 52 degrees west, we'll call them up on 134.35.
0: Roger, and the middle frequency there was 124.3, not 124.29.
1: My bad. One more click, 124.3 for the middle one, my jet 5-7-7.
0: That's it, thanks.
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3: Montreal American 111 Heavy, follow 400.
0: American 111 Heavy, Montreal Center, hello.
4: Montreal Delta 135 Heavy, level 380.
0: Delta 135 Heavy, Montreal Center, hello.
5: Hello, Montreal, Lufthansa 468 Heavy, fly to the 360.
0: Lufthansa 468 Heavy, Montreal Center, hello.

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1: Bonjour, Twitch 6 Alpha, heavy flight number 380. We are CTDLC.
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0: Delta, sir. Bonjour, Air France 283, flight level 340.
1: Change à 283, what's your center, hello?
0: Montreal, good morning, Lufthansa 3, Victor Heavy, level 380.
1: Lufthansa 3, Victor Heavy, what's your center, hello?

0: 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SR 660-63, climbing 280.
1: Arctic 6063, Montreal Center, hello, climb flightable 370 for now.
0: Flightable 370 for now for Arctic 6063.

0: 887 Heavy, level 380.
1: Air Canada 887 Heavy, Montreal 7. Arctic 6063, continue your climb up to level 400.
0: Climb level 400 for Arctic 6063.
1: Gotcha.

0: good afternoon, Delta 17 Heavy, level 380, smooth.
1: Delta 17 Heavy, McCarroll Center, hello. Lufthansa 430 Heavy, McCarroll Center, hello.
2: Hello, Lufthansa 468.
1: Roger, thank you.
0: Montreal, good day, Carver, that's 470 Heavy, flight level 350.
1: Echo Jet 470 Heavy, Montreal Center, hello.

0: Montreal. United 119, flight level 380.
1: United 119, Montreal Center, bonjour.
2: Montreal, bonjour. United 981 Heavy, switching flight level 400, smooth.
1: United 981 Heavy, Montreal Center, bonjour.

0: Transat 283, climb level 360.
1: Climb level 360, Transat 283.

0: Santa Bonjour, World Express 053 Heavy, flight level 350, see you for the LC.
1: World Express 053 Heavy, Montreal Center, bonjour.

0: Hotel Center United 908, Heavy Flight 360.
1: United 908, Heavy Montreal Center, bonjour. 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
0: Roger 669, Montréal Center, bonjour.

0: Hotel, hello, it's Super 91 Charlie, heavy flight number 400, direct from San Marie, we are CPDLC.
1: Super 91 Charlie, heavy, Montréal Center, bonjour.
2: Montreal, United 986, heavy flight level 340, much like Canada.
1: The 986 heavy, Montréal Center, bonjour.
3: Seabird 2, Papa Delta Heavy,
1: Montréal Center, bonjour. Arctic 6063, contact Winnipeg Center 1337.

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0: ground, Delta 207 Heavy, level 400.
1: Delta 207 Heavy, Montréal Centre, bonjour.
2: Montreal Centre, good afternoon, American 221 Heavy, flight level 380.
1: American 221 Heavy, Montréal Centre, bonjour.

0: 438 heavy level 380. Lufthansa 438, roger.
1: Montreal, good afternoon, United 952 heavy flight level 400.
0: United 952 heavy, Montreal Center, bonjour.
2: Hello, this is Airport 037 Mike Heavy, flight level 380.
0: Airport 037 Mike Heavy, Montreal Center, bonjour. Just want to let you know, you were CPDRC before, you're not anymore, so if you wish to reconnect.
2: I was just about to tell you, we just lost the communication, but we just had everything fine. We just had made the notification now for you.
0: Roger, no problem.

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1: Lufthansa 430, roger.
0: Montreal for stream at 3000.
1: Last at the Montreal, second.
0: It's Sabre 2, Papa Bell 3. Just wanted to check that we're still ABS connected with you.
1: Sabre 2, Papa Bell Delta. Yeah, looks like it. Still showing you ADS-B, ADS-C. I'm just going to run a report to hear if it still works.
0: Okay, that's great. Many thanks, Sabre 2, Papa Bell.
1: And I confirm, yeah, you're still very connected, ADS.
0: Okay, thank you.

0: Papa Delta,
1: requesting flight level 400. Reverted to Papa Delta, climb Thunderbolt 400.
0: Climb flight level 400, thank you, Super Papa Delta.

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1: Guitar 0650, heavy, Montréal Center, bonjour.

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1: Finnair 1-9 Heavy, Moya Center, bonjour.
2: Bonjour Center, Liberta 9-1 Charlie Heavy, you've got level 400.
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0: 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The number is 850 Romeo Juliet, Lithuania Climb, terminal 217-330.
1: November 850 Romeo Juliet, Moya Center, good day.

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0: 1897, okay, we'll be right there. 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
0: Bonjour.

0: 502, on est au 450.
1: Eh bien, c'est 512, c'est Standard Wild, bonjour. United 908, go ahead.
2: Can you flight stop here at 36, lower or higher is better?
1: I've got no reports lower, anybody in front of you? Stand by for higher. United 119, how's your ride been so far?
3: We're about 100, 150 miles ago. We got a little bit of chop, but for the last 100 miles or so, it's been pretty smooth for United 119.
1: Roger, thank you. United 908, if you copy that, just accompany traffic at your 2 o'clock by 1.5 miles, same direction. It's going to be a pretty smooth at 38.
2: Can we cross by number 3 and United 908 heading?
1: Might be a problem for spacing. Climb at about 370 for now, United 908.

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1: Go ahead, Bernard, United 908.
0: Yeah, so actually for a spacing and sequence, turn left 10 degrees. Expect this heading for maybe 4 minutes, and then after that, expect climb and direct duty.
1: Okay, turn left 10 degrees.
0: Roger.

0: Zero Romeo Juliet, call me 13302.
1: Apologies, 13302 for 850 Romeo Juliet.
2: That is correct.

0: afternoon. It's November 850, Romeo and Juliet. This is climbing 720 to 330.
1: Zero, Romeo and Juliet to Roger. And what are your intentions today? Are you in test flight?
0: Yeah, it's not a flight permit for this particular phase. We're just going to level at 330, just be in the cold soak here cruising. So once we reach Yankee Flight Tango, we can take a left or right turn back to our base.
1: Yo, Romeo, Juliet, Roger, that works. At Yankee, Mike Tango, left turn, please. There's some restricted areas at the right.
0: Okay, Yankee, Mike Tango will be a left turn for 850 Romeo, Juliet.
1: Roger.
2: I'm not sure if it's Fibbert 2, Papa Delta. We rejected 85, but we can maintain as long as the conditions remain safe for now.
1: Fibbert 2, Papa Delta, actually, yeah, no problem. Maintain speed Mach 8, 4 or greater. That's 4 sequence that Sierra Sierra with cutting traffic in that direction.
2: Okay, Mach 8, 4, copy. Thank you, Fibbert 2, Papa Delta.
1: The Fibbert 9-1 is Charlie. Maintain speed Mach 8, 4 or less, 4 sequence.
3: Mach 8, 4 or less, Fibbert. I'm on Charlie, heavy.
4: Montreal United 959 Heavy, flight level 380.
1: United 959 Heavy, Montreal Center, bonjour.

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0: 0237 Mike. Are you able to take level 400 shortly?
1: Not yet, sir. We'll need an hour, another hour at least.
0: Roger. And WestJet 669, I assume you're unable at flight number 400?
2: WestJet 669, about 20 minutes or so.
0: Oh, WestJet 669, okay, that'll be perfect. Meanwhile, at table, I'll go on CPDLC, Charlie Zulu Uniform Lima.

0: United 908. Are you turning to Jody?
1: Yeah, we're still holding on that that technical. Is that you want us to rock Jody?
0: Yeah, I sent you. Well, I thought I sent you a direct Jody that you answered, but okay, yeah, proceed direct Jody, please.
1: Direct Jody, yeah, no, we never got to PLC. We're headed direct Jody now.

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1: United 9 86, I can't do that, but we'll be talking to Toronto Center in 2 minutes. You can request it with them, but I don't think that's going to work with the traffic that's ahead of you.
0: Okay.
1: United 908, climb flight level 380.
0: Up to flight level 380, United 908 ahead.
1: Roger.
2: Montreal, good afternoon, Air Canada 855 heavy, flight level 380,
1: approach. Air Canada 855 heavy, Montreal Center, hello.
3: Montreal, good afternoon, Qatari 58 Golf heavy, maintain your 400.
1: Qatari 58 Golf heavy, Montreal Center, hello. 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

0: 65 Heavy, level 400.
1: American 65 Heavy, Montreal Center, hello.

0: 669, Montreal.
1: Go for what, 669?
0: Yeah, are you able to climb now to flight level 3900?
1: No, I'm gonna pull it to 669.
0: Course jet 669, roger, climb flight level 3900.
1: Climb 390, 669.

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0: Hotel Center, good afternoon, Qatari 16 Alpha Heavy, flight number 380.
1: Qatari 16 Alpha Heavy, Metro Alpha Heavy, hello.
2: Hello, Qatari 61 Alpha Heavy, level 340.
1: Qatari 61 Alpha Heavy, Metro Alpha Heavy, hello.
0: Sorry, submit to Qatari 16 Alpha.
1: Roger, thank you.
2: KLM 611 Heavy, level 340.
1: KLM 611 Heavy, Metro Alpha Heavy, hello.
3: After Montreal Center, United 906 Heavy, flight level 360.
1: United 906 Heavy, Montreal Center, hello.
4: Montreal, American 161 Heavy, flight level 400. Good right here.
1: American 161 Heavy, Montreal Center, hello.

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1: United 906, we should be able to do that.
0: Roger, thanks. I'll let you know.

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1: Roger. Zero Romeo Juliet, is now with you on 12072.
0: Roger.

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1: Not quite, sir. We're actually going to ask you to go back to 38 to 39. It's not very good.
0: Oh, roger. I checked that. Stand by.

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1: You cleared 380, left at 669.

0: velocity 2 or greater. Air Canada 903 Heavy, Montreal Center, hello. There was another call at the same time. I missed that one. Go ahead.
1: Was Air Canada 943, 400.
0: Air Canada 943 Heavy, Montreal Center, hello.
2: Montreal Center, folks, airport 120. Good afternoon, flight level 360.
0: Polish Air Force 120, Montreal Center, Dzień dobry.

0: 0 Romeo Juliet. Are you heading to Goose Bay at this time, direct Goose Bay? I'm sorry, North Bay?
1: We're just on a slow intercept for the course back to North Bay. You'd like to go direct instead, 850 Romeo Juliet?
0: Oh, no, that's fine. 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
1: 850 Romeo Juliet. Thank you.

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1: Inuit 781, Capitaine Montréal.
0: Oui, je commence Inuit 781
1: sur 1.302. Roger, bonjour. WestJet 669, Montréal.
2: Go ahead.
1: WestJet 669, so monitor this frequency until 90 degrees west. And at 90 West, contact Edmonton Center on 134.35, please.
2: Okay, 90 West, 3435, WestJet 669.
1: Gotcha.

Cessna 552 is Buffalo 430, direct to WC. Last call to Montreal, I missed it. Say again, please. Montreal, Cessna 552, level 430, direct to WC.

0: Montreal Center, left 9, Foxtrot November, hello, maintaining 400.
1: Left 9, Foxtrot November, heavy Montreal Center, hello. Qatari 70 Echo, I see a request there, but you're crossing some traffic in about 5 minutes in Toronto's airspace. So make your request with Toronto, I'll be switching you momentarily.
2: No worries, thank you very much, Qatari 70 Echo.

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1: Air France 328 kilos lourd au sein de Montréal, bonjour.
0: Montreal, bonjour, Delta 9 Heavy is with you, 40.
1: Last call was at Delta 9, checking in for level 400.

0: Just the channel 611 heavy, make any cloud of people clear.
1: Until today, SWF 506 heavy, flight level 360, we're in bus 00, Mike.
0: KLM 611, roger. And the other call was who?
1: This is SWF 506.
0: SWF 506, roger, thank you.

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1: Air Canada, 935 Heavy, Montreal Center, hello.
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1: Roger, thank you.
2: Montréal, bon
1: après-midi, Transat 189,
2: au niveau de votre
1: 5-0. Transat 189, Centre Montréal, bonjour.
3: Bonjour,
1: Emirates 1 Yankee Heavy, level 380. Emirates 1 Yankee Heavy, Montreal Center, hello. Air Canada 903, what's your Mach number now?
0: 82 for Air Canada 903.
1: Air Canada 903, roger. I can either reduce you to Mach 81 now, and we'll see how that works out, or I can give you a little vector for 2 or 3 minutes of about 20 degrees, just to create a little more space. What do you prefer?
0: Yeah, we can slow down for Air Canada 903.
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0: underneath the floor last to our previous controller.
1: Air Canada 809, Roger, yeah, that's still fine.
0: Thank you.
1: Then what speed were you cruising at?
0: We were at 85.
1: Roger.
0: Montreal, United 906.
1: United 906, go ahead.
0: Question flight level 380.
1: United 906, climb level 380.
0: I'm at flight level 380, United 906.

Scandinavian 949, Montreal Center, hello.

0: Control, Roger, Turkish 8-4 Uniform Heavy, level 350, yes.
1: Turkish 8-4 Uniform Heavy, Montreal Center, hello.
0: Turkish 8-4 Uniform, any chance static point Bravo in?
1: Turkish 8-4 Uniform, affirmative, proceed as requested.
0: Proceed as requested, Bravo in Turkish 8-4 Uniform, thank you.
1: Actually, Turkish 8-4 Uniform, do you want to go direct to Avuki?
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1: Roger.

0: And Air Canada 903, so that's not going to be enough. I need you to turn right at 25 degrees. I'll have you on that for about 2 minutes.
1: Okay, right 25 degrees, Air Canada 903.
0: Roger, thank you.

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0: Serbia 506. Are you able to level 380?
1: Yes, we are at Serbia 506. Yes.
0: Air Serbia 506, climb level 380. Thank you.
1: Climbing flight level 380, Serbia 506.

0: Lyon, niveau
1: 400. Air France, RSS Lyon, Saint-Amorion, bonjour.
0: Bonjour.
1: Air Canada 903, proceed direct to Roswell, Victory Hub.
2: Okay, direct Roswell, Air Canada 903, do you still need Mach 81?
1: Yeah, we're just going to finish the turn and then I'll see what the ground speeds look like and I'll let you know, but I should be able to listen at it.
2: Sounds good.

0: Air Canada 903, what speed were you cruising at?
1: We're cruising at 82 for Air Canada 903.
0: Air Canada 903, roger, maintain Mach decimal 82.
1: Maintain decimal 82 for Air Canada 903.

0: Pascal, United 160, heavy.
1: United 160, go ahead.
0: Yes, sir. Do you have any ride reports at 380?
1: No, I've got no complaints.
0: Do you have any complaints ahead at 360?
1: No, no complaints at 36 or 38.
0: Okay, thank you.
1: Gotcha.

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1: Turkish 84 uniform, roger.
2: Center United 160, we'd like to request flight level 380.
1: United 160, climb flight level 380.
2: Out of 360 for 380, United 160.
1: Roger.
3: Montreal Air Canada 027 Heavy, flight level 340.
1: Air Canada 027 Heavy, Montreal Center, hello.
4: Montreal United 906.
1: Yes, go ahead.
4: United 906 requesting flight level 400.

0: 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United 906, flying for level 400.
1: I maintain 400, United 906, thank you.
0: Roger, you're welcome.

0: Montreal, Canada, 305, checking in 340. Air Canada 305, Montreal Center, hello. Standing by to call? No complaints, how's yours?
1: So far, so good.
0: Good. Pleasure. Air Canada 322, Montreal Center, hello. Jet 552, contact me on 1189 or 7.
1: All right, 1189 7. Jet 552, 430.
0: Roger, thank you.

0: And Executive 552, proceed direct, Yankee Papa Lima on course.
1: All right, let's pick a lake, this is 952.
0: Roger. Westjet 668, go ahead. WestJet 668, proceed as requested.
2: Proceed as requested, WestJet 668, thank you.
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2: Do you have your
1: That was Air Canada 322, I think. No, I have no reports. How's your ride now for Air Canada 322?
3: Montreal Center, hello, Air Transat 123 Heavy, flight level 400.
1: Air Transat 123 Heavy, Montreal Center, hello. Air Canada 334, Montreal Center, hello. Just occasional light reported by company ahead.

0: 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Hello, Fable, log on CPDLC, Charlie Zulu, Uniform Lima. 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WestJet 788, call me on 13302.
1: We're with you, 3302, WestJet 788.

0: Canada 334, traffic at your 10 o'clock, about 5 miles, a westbound 777, 383.
1: Hey, that's better. 334.

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1: 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We're with you for level 3-3-0.
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1: Etihad 4, Romeo Lima, heavy Michelle Center, hello.
2: Watcher Center, good afternoon, number 3, uniform heavy, maintenance level 380, direct to Yankee, Victor Oscar.
1: Emirates 3, uniform heavy, Montreal Center, hello.

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1: 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Joe Center, Canada 118-373, flight
0: 0302. 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WestJet 615, call me on 118-9 or 7.
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0: 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Can you accept the direct Ikuru?
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0: Roger.
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0: Hello, stable, log on, CPDLC, Charlie Zulu Uniform, Lima.
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0: Montreal, hello, Air Canada, Niner Heavy, flight level 320, experience name.
1: Last call, I'm sorry, I missed it.
0: Air Canada, Niner Heavy, flight level 320.
1: Air Canada, Niner Heavy, Montreal Center, hello.
2: Montreal, hello, Scandinavia 943 Heavy, flight level 380.
1: Scandinavia 943 Heavy, Montreal Center, hello. OSJet 615, contact Winnipeg Center, 1337, good day.
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1: Roger.

0: Canada 027. I just sent you a frequency 24.3 for Edmonton. You'll be in range in 3 or 4 minutes.
1: Air Canada 27. Thank you very much.
0: Roger, good day. WestJet 794, if able, log on to PDLC Charlie Zulu Uniform Lima. Oh, sorry, I think you said you weren't able.
2: Yeah, of course. You were not able with the 794.
0: Well, I've got you. Jordan Union 291 Heavy, Moscow Center. Hello.

0: 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United 423, flight level 380.
1: United 423, heavy Montreal Center, good afternoon.
0: Montreal, United 231, 360.
1: United 231, Montreal Center, good afternoon.
0: Well, Montreal Center, Air Canada 881 heavy, flight level 360.
1: Air Canada 881 heavy, Montreal Center, good afternoon.
0: Afternoon.
1: And Air Canada 1, you can monitor this frequency for the next 5 minutes and then change to Edmonton Center on frequency 124.3.
0: 243 in 5 minutes, Air Canada 1.
1: That's your flight. I'm sorry, station's calling at the same time. I believe Air Transat 207 calling.
0: Confirm, Air Transat 207, call 400.
1: Transat 207 heavy, Montreal Center, good afternoon. It's break, other station calling Montreal, go ahead.
2: Hey, for Swiss 8 Tango heavy, good afternoon, level 340.
1: Swiss 8 Tango heavy, Montreal Center, good afternoon.

0: Your 951, Roger. Yeah, which is going to call you. Descend flightable 290 for now. And do you need the 1800 outdoor weather?
1: 290 for now. And yeah, we'll take the weather if you have a chance. 951.
0: 951, Roger. So Valdor 2000, wind 210 at 10, gusting 20. Wind is variable from 160 to 230. Visibility 15 miles. Sky is scattered at 4,400. Scattered 18,000. Temperature 23. Dew point 12. Altimeter 29.94.
1: Good copy. Thanks.
0: 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Bye-bye.

0: 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Bye bye.
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2: Montreal, Air Canada 81.
0: Air Canada 81, go ahead.
2: Yeah, picking up continuous light here at 360. Do you know if that's going to continue?
0: Very good question. I've had no reports or complaints on my side today. I do have someone ahead of you at flight level 380. Do you want me to check with them?
2: Can't go that high, but how's 34 impeded?
0: Up to standby. And Swiss 8 Tango, how's your ride?
3: That's smooth, Swiss 8 Tango.
0: The same thing, Roger. Break, Breaker, Canada 881. That aircraft is just off here 11 o'clock by about, I would say, 50 miles. Getting smooth ride at 340. Do you want to descend?
2: Negative. We'll stay up here for a few more minutes. And if worst case scenario, we'll try another one. Alpha 2, thank you.

0: And exec jet 552 is crossing 90 west. You are to contact Edmonton Center on frequency 13435. You can monitor this one in the meantime.
1: Crossing 90 west, 3435, exec jet 552, thanks.
0: Air Canada 373, contact Winnipeg Center 133.7. Bye bye.
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0: 231,
1: Yankee Victor Oscar.
2: Fire Transat 231, mature authentic, good afternoon.
1: This is calling Emirates 3 Uniform.
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0: Lizard 502 Medevac, flight level 400.
1: Lizard 502 Medevac, Montreal Center, good evening.
0: Hello, Montreal Center, United 47 Heavy, flight level 30.
1: United 47 Heavy, Montreal Center, hello.
0: Howdy.
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0: Montreal United 4 Heavy Level 360.
1: I'm sorry, Station Call Montreal. I missed the call. Say again.
0: That's United 4 Heavy.
1: United 4 Heavy, Montreal Center. Good afternoon. Green Air 082 Super, Montreal Center. Good afternoon.
2: Montreal Delta 137 Heavy 380 smooth.
1: Delta 137 Heavy, Montreal Center. Good afternoon. A bit of light turbulence here and there at 5360. No reports above that or below for that matter.
2: Alrighty, well, we got a smooth right here at 380 SAR.
1: Super.

And Air Canada 9, in 5 minutes, contact Edmonton Centre on frequency 124.3, and you can monitor this one in the meantime. Canada 9, Roger, goodbye.

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1: Swiss 8 Tango, roger. Climb level 360.
0: 334, climb level 360. Swiss 8 Tango Heavy.
1: And Swiss 8 Tango, roger. 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
0: 12072, roger. 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
2: Can I get that 552? I just want to verify that frequency was 134.435, over.
3: Montreal, bonjour, I have 8-9 Yankee, super level 330.
1: Yes, 8 Mike Yankee, super Montreal, thank you, good afternoon.
3: Thanks.
1: And I'm sorry, the Westjet flight looking for the frequency, please say again.
2: Westjet 552, we'll just verify the frequency to switch over with 34.35, over.
1: Stand by. Yes, that is affirmative. 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

0: Alpha, good evening, you're 7963, Emirates flight level 340.
1: Emirates 9963 Heavy, Montreal Center, good afternoon.

0: Zulu Lufthansa 470 Heavy, Hannibal 380.
1: Lufthansa 470 Heavy, Montreal Center, good afternoon.
0: Air Canada 897 Heavy,
1: Montreal Center, good afternoon.
0: Morale, bonjour, Air Canada 6, flight level 350.
1: Air Canada 6 Heavy, Montreal Center, good afternoon.

0: Montreal, bonjour, Chambon, 989, flight level 340.
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2: Montreal, if you had 4, New Limari, confirm clearance to maintain frequency.
1: If you had 4, Romeo Lima, I'm sorry, say again.
2: Reconfirm clearance, are we to maintain frequency or over to Toronto?
1: I know you can go with Toronto now on 13442, goodbye.
2: Okay, 13442, if you had 4, Romeo Lima, bye.
1: WestJet 812, contact the Montreal Center, 123-992. Goodbye.

0: Yeah, the 8th Mike Yankee, Montreal.
1: What's the 8th Mike Yankee doing, sir?
0: Yeah, the 8th Mike Yankee. I did receive your request for flight level 350. However, I have up the traffic at 340 now. You'll be over them in about 10 minutes. I can give you higher right after that.
1: All right, sir. Copy traffic. And if anybody calls 350, I think.
2: Montréal, bon après-midi, maintenant 943, niveau 3-3-0.
0: 943, Santa Maria, bonjour, bon après-midi.

0: United 4, Montreal.
1: Go ahead, 394.
0: United 4, I got your request for Director Sawyer and then the routing. I sent you Director Sawyer and your routing is approved as you can. I just don't want to send it to CPDLC because it might become a bit of a nightmare. So proceed present position, direct to Sawyer, Sierra Alpha Whiskey, then Green Bay, then St. Louis, then flight plan route.
1: Okay, great. Direct Sawyer, then Golf Romeo Bravo, then Sierra Tango Lima, United 4. Thank you.

0: Montreal Center, United 973 Heavy, flight level 360.
1: United 973 Heavy, Montreal Center, good afternoon.
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0: 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You can monitor this frequency in the meantime. Have a good day.
1: Roger, copy that. And so 5 minutes, try Edmonton 124.3 and stay on this frequency in the meantime. Thank you.
2: Montreal, good evening. Euro Viking 5743 heavy, flight level 340.
0: Euro Viking 7743 heavy, Montreal Center, good afternoon. WestJet 812, contact Montreal Center 123902. Bye bye. And WestJet 812, Montreal.

0: Over to 9963 traffic, 12 o'clock, 10 miles, opposite direction, Airbus 380, 1,000 feet below.
1: Roger, sir, we got him in sight and we got him on TCAS.
0: Roger. Etihad 8 Mike Yankee, traffic 12 o'clock, 7 miles, opposite direction, Boeing 777, 1,000 feet above.
2: Traffic, and we have a little TCAS, Etihad 8 Mike Yankee.
0: Roger. And WestJet 812 Montreal.

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1: Air Canada 339, Montreal Center, good afternoon.

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1: Air Canada 889 Heavy, Montreal Center, good afternoon.
0: Montreal Center, Ferry 8066 Heavy, flight level 340.
1: Ferry 8066 Heavy, Montreal Center, good afternoon.
0: Good afternoon, Radio 76 Tango Heavy, flight level 350.
1: Etihad 76 Tango Heavy, Montreal Center, good afternoon.
2: From the Euroviking 7743 Heavy, request.
1: Euroviking 7743, go ahead.
2: Euroviking 7743 Heavy, requesting Mesa 360.
1: Euroviking 7743, roger, climb, flight level 360.
2: Heavy, flight level 360, Euroviking 7743 Heavy, thank you.

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0: Avenue, all right, sir, got a 6 level 350 with information access.
1: Oh, there, Canada 6, you forgot to make the switch, 2787 with Montreal, goodbye.
0: Correct, salut.
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1: 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Bonjour, Transat 309 heavy, with 640, Mach 80.
0: Transat 309 heavy, Montreal Center, bonjour.

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0: So just to confirm we're on the right frequency.
1: I'm sorry, say again?
0: Just to confirm we're on the right frequency.
1: You sure are?
0: Excellent, thank you.

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1: Air Canada 309 Heavy, Montreal Center, bonjour.
0: Hello. Montreal Center, Cathay 831 Heavy, flight level 310.
1: Cathay 831 Heavy, Montreal Center, bonjour, same Mach number.
0: Mach Tesla 83, Cathay 831.
1: 83, thank you.

0: 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Finnair Niner Heavy, maintaining level 380.
1: Finnair Niner Heavy, Montreal Center, bonjour.
2: Hey, bonjour, Montreal, Air Canada. 6-8, flight level 390. That's Air Canada 6-8 Heavy.
1: Air Canada 6-8 Heavy, Montreal Center, bonjour.
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0: Turn 2 turn 35 kilometer 8 5 0 3 6 5 kilometer 7 Morasse, bonjour.
1: Bonjour.

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1: 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Bird 97 Alpha, climb at about 350 over now, expect higher short.
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1: Hi sir, 9 Victor, Montréal Center, bonjour. Ouais, j'étais 671 Montréal.
2: 362.
1: Cargolock 7 Heavy, Montréal Center, bonjour.
2: Go ahead, so what's the 671?
1: Well, just 671, at what time are you planning 380 today?
2: We weren't planning it today, but if you need it, it would be about 45 minutes.
1: Would you be able 370 in the next 15 minutes?
2: That's permanent.
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0: American at 217. I don't have this arrival on my side. Just confirm it. Bravo, Romeo, Delta, Juliet Echo, and then what number?
1: American 217, that is the Bridge 5 arrival. BRDJE5 arrival.
0: American 217, so from present position, proceed direct to Sierra, Sierra Mike, direct to Romeo, November Echo Tango for the Bridge 5 arrival.
1: American 217, thank you. Proceed direct Sierra, Sierra Mike, then Romeo, November Echo Tango for the Bridge 5 arrival.
0: American 217, Roger.

0: United 971, request climb 400.
1: United 971, climb level 400.
0: 400, United 971.

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And with that new routing, you now have traffic in about 15 minutes. Are you about 370 for a little while? Roger. That's what we'll do, yeah. I'll wait as late as possible to bring you back down and bring you up before Toronto

0: American 9781 Heavy, flight level 400.
1: American 9781 Heavy, Montréal Center, bonjour.
0: Montréal Center, Louis, afternoon, Turkish 31 Kilo Heavy, level 360.
1: Turkish 31 Kilo Heavy, Montréal Center, bonjour.
2: Montreal Center, hello, Finnair 31 Heavy, flight level 360.
1: Finnair 31 Heavy, Montréal Center, bonjour.

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0: Legend.

0: John Tail, send ahead Lima from the 494 Heavy, flight level 400.
1: Lufthansa 494 Heavy, Montreal Center, good afternoon.
2: Montreal, good afternoon, 3770, good afternoon. Maintaining flight level 360.
1: 37 Kilo Golf Heavy, Montreal Center, good afternoon.
3: Roger, Montreal, United 415 Heavy, flight level 380, please.
1: United 415 Heavy, Montreal Center, bonjour.

0: Marina 430, trafic 12h10000, direction ouest, Dreamliner, Milky, plus bas.
1: Bonjour, on a un visuel à l'île, c'est trop long.
0: American 9781, trafic 10 o'clock, 5 miles, northbound, Learjet, 1000 feet above.
2: We're looking at American 9781 Heavy, thanks.

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0: Was Jet 671, monitor this frequency and crossing 90 west, contact Edmonton Center on 13435. I'll send you the frequency via CPU.
1: Okay, we'll monitor this frequency until 134 west, and then we'll monitor, then we'll contact Edmonton on 13435 west, Jet 671.
0: And confirm it's up to 90 degrees west.
1: 90 degrees west, so west at 671.
0: Roger.

0: WestJet 591, traffic 1 o'clock, 10 miles, southwest bound, it's 777, 1,000 feet below.
1: WestJet 591, roger, which route?
0: American 217, traffic 10 o'clock, 8 miles, northwest bound, 737, 1,000 feet above.
1: American 217, searching for.

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1: China Eastern, 208, heavy, Montreal Center, roger, good afternoon.

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0: Sure. Good day, Lufthansa 2 Charlie Heavy, flight level 400 in Montreal.
1: Lufthansa 2 Charlie Heavy, Montreal Center. Good afternoon.
0: Montreal, good day. ICR 825, flight level 380.
1: ICR 825, Montreal Center. Good afternoon.
0: Montreal Center, good afternoon. Speedbird 187 Heavies with you maintaining flight level 400 CPDLC.
1: Seabird 187 Heavy, Montreal Center. Good afternoon.

0: Thunder Delta 28 A9 level 340, pretty smooth.
1: Delta 28 A9, Montreal Center, good afternoon.
0: Good afternoon, thank you. Montreal Flair 7921 checking in at 400.
1: Flair 7921, Montreal Center, good afternoon.
2: Montreal, hello, ICER 37 Bravo Flight Level 360.
1: ICER 37 Bravo, Montreal Center, good afternoon.

0: 10 Eastern 208, time for level 300.
1: Climb engine for level 300, 10 Eastern 208, thank you.
0: Roger.

0: Right there, 9 Victor, traffic 1 o'clock, 50 miles, southeastbound 737, 1,000 feet above.
1: Thank you, another one.
0: WestJet 830, traffic 7 o'clock, 12 miles, southwestbound 737, 1,000 feet below.
1: Check WestJet 830.

0: I'm on the Rosetta Shinesen 208, you with a request left side 10 miles over track.
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1: Canada 335, the Montreal Center, good afternoon.
2: For Montreal, United 944 Heavy, level 350.
1: United 944 Heavy, Montreal Center, good afternoon. 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
3: Montreal, hello, systems, 520 Heavy, level 380.
1: Lufthansa 520 Heavy, Montreal Center, good afternoon.
4: Montreal Center, good evening, it's Inuit 721 with 2503
1: Inuit 721, Montreal Center, hello.

0: Paramount 1 Tango Victor Heavy, flight level 402 ground.
1: Shamrock 1 Tango Victor Heavy, Montreal Center, good evening.
2: Center, hello, Air Canada 843 Heavy, play level 400.
1: Air Canada 843 Heavy, Montreal Center, good afternoon.

0: Thunderball Zero from Cargo Jet 470, flight level 400.
1: Cargo Jet 470 Heavy, Montreal Center, good afternoon.

0: Montreal, Air Canada 61 Heavy 340.
1: Air Canada 61 Heavy, Montreal Center, good evening.
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1: Air Canada 777, centre de Montréal, bonsoir, est-ce que vous souhaitez toujours monter?
2: Affirmatif.
1: Ok, d'accord, dans 3 minutes.
2: Roger.
0: Montreal Giant 8976 Heavy, level 400, CPDO.
1: Giant 8976 Heavy, Montreal Center, good evening.
0: Air Canada 306, would you 370?
1: Air Canada 306, Montreal Center, Roger, bonsoir.

0: 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Good day.
1: Sorry, Inuit 721 on 12392. Thank you. Good day.
0: Blair 7921, contact Montreal Center on 12787. Good day.
2: Montreal, United 944, heavy, level 350.
0: United 944, roger, bonjour. Blair 7921, Montreal.
3: Montreal, Blair 7921, could you say that frequency for me again?
0: Blair 7921, frequency is 12787.
3: 2787, thanks, good day.
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1: Yeah, we're switching 24.3 for WestJet 581.
0: WestJet 581, actually, Edmonton has a frequency outage today, so you can monitor 1243, but I'm not sure you'll be in range at 90 West, 90 West. You'll be in range of Edmonton on 134.35.
1: Okay, hold us 134.35 until 90 West, WestJet 581.
0: Roger.
2: Delta 2889, picking up constant light turbulence.
0: Delta 2889, roger. I'm switching you to Winnipeg now. You can ask for ride reports ahead of you. I had nothing in your area so far.
2: Roger that, thank you.
0: Le Nord 430, appelez-moi sur 1348. Alpha
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1: 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Montreal Center, hello, WestJet 576, would you fly level 3,
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1: 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Charlie Zulu, Uniform Lima.
3: I'd love to say we have that capability, Roger, 795, but we don't.
1: Oh, you don't? Oh, you filed it. That's weird.
3: Well, something seems to be working properly. We tried it a little bit earlier, so let's say we don't.
1: Oh, okay. So I'll mark it as US here then.
3: Sure, thanks.

0: Montreal, good day, West Jet 672, flight level 370.
1: West Jet 672, Montreal Center, good afternoon.
0: Good afternoon. The rise is smooth here right now at 670. How are they ahead?
1: West Jet 672, I have nothing reported ahead. It should be smooth. Ocean 539 Heavy, Montreal Center, good afternoon, and the squawk is 6213.
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Ocean 539, if you're able, log on CPDLC to Montreal, please. Charlie Zulu, Uniform Lima.

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0: 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One Golf Juliet Heavy, maintain the flight level 360.
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1: Kataoni 31 Tango Heavy, Montreal Center, good afternoon.

0: Delta 160 Heavy, flight level 370. We are now direct Yankee Mike Oscar.
1: Delta 160 Heavy, Montreal Center, good afternoon. And would you be able to accept direct to Cuddy?
0: What's up, bud?

0: get the 795 and sir, did you call? 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
1: Delta 160, we can accept direct Cuddy.
0: Delta 160, very good. Proceed direct Cuddy on course.
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0: Count to fly the flight number 400.
1: Standby. Speedbird 2, Mike Whiskey, climb flight level 400.
0: Climb flight level 400, thank you very much, Speedbird 2, Mike Whiskey.
2: Montreal, center, west tip 590-370.
1: Question at 590, Montreal Center, good afternoon.
3: Good evening, Montreal Center, left tip 3, Montreal flight level 380.
1: That 3 Heavy, Montreal Center, good afternoon, squawk 6261.
0: 6261
1: in the box, left 3. Montreal Center, WestJet 576, request flight level 370, please. WestJet 576, climbing
0: flight level 37, actually stand by one.
1: Okay, we'll hold off. Yeah, WestJet 576, I just wanted to check something first, climbing flight level 370.
0: Flight level 370, WestJet 576.
1: Roger.

0: Canada, 335, Montreal.
1: Go ahead, for Canada, 335.
0: Yeah, Edmonton has no frequency ahead of you. There's an outage, so you can monitor me for now, and you might.

0: Canada 335, Montreal.
1: Go ahead, for Canada 335.
0: Yeah, Edmonton has no frequency ahead of you. There's an outage, so you can monitor me for now, and you might be in range of 124.3 in 15 minutes, and if not, at 9090 West, contact Edmonton on 13435.
1: Okay, we'll monitor you for now, and then we'll try 1243, and then at 90 West will be 3435. Here, Canada 325, and we can accept 360 if you still need us.
0: You would like flight level 360 now?
1: Yeah, we can take it.
0: Oh, you want it, or it's just because I asked earlier?
1: Standby.
0: Because I'll tell you what, I asked because you crossed company that is now at flight level 360, so the other traffic move, and at the moment I cannot really give it to you because there's traffic in it, and I see that at 350 and another one at 360, and they don't have a frequency, but I can pass on the request to them.
1: Okay, no problem. No, we'll stay at 340 and we'll deal with it later.
0: Okay, I would suggest there's a traffic about 10 minutes ahead and another one, let's say 15 minutes ahead. When you see these two, then you can request via CPDLC, and if they have the proper separation, they'll give it to you.
1: Okay, very good. We see end service on CPDLC with CZUL. Can we be with someone else?
0: Yeah, you should be with Edmonton, Charlie Zulu, Echo Golf.
1: Perfect. We'll switch to them, and we'll monitor you for now. 235.
0: Thank you very much. Have a good day. Canada 61, same thing for you. Contact Edmonton Center, 124.3. And if no joy now, just keep trying. You should be in range in the next few minutes. Calgary 470, contact Montreal Center, 12787. Good evening.
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3: Au revoir. Inuit
0: 705, niveau de vol 220, montez pour 280. Inuit 705, salut Montréal, bon après-midi, montez niveau de vol
3: 350. J'entends niveau de vol 350, Inuit 705. Roger. Roger, Alba, West 8, 13360, Clear Drive.
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1: Love 3, climb flight level 400.
0: Leading 380, climb to flight level 400, Love 3, heavy.
1: Roger.
0: Montreal Center,
1: ICE 855, level 360. ICE 855, Montreal Center, good afternoon.

0: South Center. Good evening, Air Canada 311 Heavy, flight level 360. We are direct Elbow.
1: Air Canada 311 Heavy, Montreal Center. Good afternoon.

0: 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Left 45, Heavy Montreal Center, good afternoon.
1: Good evening, level 380.
0: La France, 378 Echo Heavy Montreal Center, bon après-midi.
1: Bon après-midi.
0: Lufthansa 432, traffic at your 1 o'clock, 15 miles, the southbound 737, they're climbing to flight level 350, 1000 below you.
1: Lufthansa 432, thanks.
0: Numéro 705, traffic à votre 10 heures, pardon, 15 minutes, direction ouest. C'est un Airbus 340, niveau de vol 360.
1: Albert, 2 0 7 0 7 0 7 0 7 0 7 0 7 0 7 0 7 0 7 0 7 0 7 0 7 0 7 0 7 0 7 0 7 0 7 0 7 0 7 0 7 0 7 0 7 0 7 0 7 0 7 0 7 0 7 0 7 0 7 0 7 0 7 0 7 0 7 0 7 0 7 0 7 0 7 0 7 0 7 0 7 0 7 0 7 0 7 0 7 0 7 0 7 0 7 0 7 0 7 0 7 0 7 0 7 0 7 0 7 0 7 0 7 0 7 0 7 0 7 0 7 0 7 0 7 0 7 0 7 0 7 0 7 0 7 0 7 0 7 0 7 0 7 0 7 0 7 0 7 0 7 0 7 0 7 0 7 0 7 0 7 0 7 0 7 0 7 0 7 0 7 0 7 0 7 0 7 0 7 0 7 0

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1: ICE 855, flying flight level 380.
0: Flight level 380, ICE 855.

0: Foxtrot, get into United 3 Heavy, 330.
1: United 3 Heavy, Montreal Center, good afternoon.
0: Montreal, Lufthansa 432.
1: Yes, go ahead.
0: We are unable to climb. We request to maintain level 360 or Lufthansa 432.
1: Okay, you're not able.
0: Yeah, I made a mistake with the CPTLC. We are not able.
1: Okay.
0: Center Westchester 691, flight level 360.
1: Westchester 691, Moya Center, good afternoon.

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0: 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Okay, Zoom light bulb.
1: Canada 759, Montreal Center, good afternoon. It should be smooth. It's been smooth all day.
0: Thanks for that.
2: Montreal Center, Highland 729,
1: descending level 390. Highland 729, heavy, Montreal Center, good afternoon. And Lufthansa 432, I have converging traffic for you. That's why I was asking if you were able higher. Would you prefer to go up or down 1,000 feet or a vector?
0: We can accept the vector, Lufthansa 432.
1: Okay, I'll call you back soon.
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0: 7-9-3, we're calling you on 3397, no northbound.
1: Okay, would you mind trying again in 2 minutes, please?
0: Welcome.
1: Thanks.
2: So that's my response, so the traffic is 5-8-8-10. This is lateral 3-0-0, over to speed out, please.
1: China 8-10-5-8-8, heavy, Montreal Center, good afternoon.
0: Heavy, flight level 360.
1: Air Canada 59 Heavy, Montreal Center, good afternoon.

0: I read you 5 now, thank you. Stands up 432 for traffic, turn left 20 degrees.
1: Left 20 degrees, stands up 432.

0: at 673 traffic at your almost 12 o'clock, 12 miles southbound in 737, 1,000 feet above.
1: 67.
0: Left turns 432, another 10 degrees, 10 degrees to the left, please. 7 degrés, passez qu'à votre 19 000 direction nord-ouest, 37 000 pieds plus bas.

0: 7185, Dodger,
1: 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Korean Air 08 5 Heavy, Montreal, good afternoon, squawk 1001.
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0: I'm sorry, when is the last patient calling? Russia 793, Retrix, flying flight level 360.
1: Delta 152, flight level 350.
0: Delta 152, Heavy Mojave Center, good day. If you're able, log on CPDLC, please. Charlie Zulu Uniform Lima.
1: Hi, Charlie Zulu Uniform Lima, Delta 152.

0: Lufthansa 432, proceed direct Kilo Papa 09 Oscar.
1: Kilo Papa 09 Oscar, direct Lufthansa 432.
0: Lufthansa 432, roger, and the traffic is currently at your 1 o'clock, 15 miles, northwestbound 737. You'll remain a good 10 miles behind.

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0: 42 out, United 422 heavy, flight level 350.
1: United 422 heavy, Montreal Center, good evening.
0: Hello.
1: Alaska 13 19, Roger.

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0: Yeah, I would like to request Air Flight 360 when able.
1: Air Canada 759, converging traffic in about 10 minutes, expect higher after.
0: Right, thanks, Air Canada 759.
2: Montreal, so Delta 160, heavy, flight level 370.
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1: 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Lufthansa 432, we would rather stay at 360 due to aircraft from Kuwait.
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0: For 3 minutes now, we have been in continuous light turbulence. Do you have any smoother rides, either up or down?
1: WestJet 691, the first complaint of any turbulence in the area. I don't have any reports at any flight level.
0: Okay, we'll ride it out for a few more minutes. Thank you.
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1: 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A table was on CPDLC on Charlie Zulu Uniform Lima.
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1: 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Bonsoir.
2: Montreal, Air Canada 357, flight level 320.
1: Air Canada 357, Montreal Center. Good evening.

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0: Voyage jet 792, traffic 10 o'clock, 12 miles, southwest bound, 777, 1000 feet below. Voyage jet 792, did you copy?
1: Voyage jet 792, very good.
0: Voyage jet 792, traffic 10 o'clock, 9 miles, southwest bound, 777, 1000 feet below.
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1: 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Emirates 5393 Heavy, Montreal 340.
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1: 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Good evening.

0: 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Request climb, flight level 340.
1: Air Canada 357, climb flight level 340.
0: Climb flight level 340, Canada 357.

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Good evening.

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1: Howdy, Emirates 9393.
0: United 970, traffic 1 o'clock, 12 miles opposite direction, 777, 1,000 feet below.
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0: Air Canada 325, Montreal Center, good evening. No complaints, maybe some light chop at level 360 after crossing 80 West, but that's about it.
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0: Hotel Delta, good afternoon, calling 232, heading for level 330.
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